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1: It's The Eagle's Go Anywhere Getaway. 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
3: 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And we're heading back to 1972 on the 10 at 10. 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
3: 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And we're heading back to 1972 on the 10 at 10. 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
3: 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And we're heading back to 1972 on the 10 at 10. 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
9: If there's one thing a fisherman keeps track of, other than his gear, his bait, and his beverages, it's the seasons. He knows where the fish will be in the summer, he knows where they'll be in the fall, and he knows where they'll be in the saw. Never heard of the saw? It's the time of the year when summer starts making way for fall, and bass start migrating towards shallower areas. Saw is when the smart fisherman will leave the other fisherman casting in deeper water while he pokes around in the cover just outside of the deep water, where he might find an early migrator or two. So when someone tells you his favorite season is the saw, you know you're talking to a fisherman. If he says his favorite season is the sprummer, he's just making up words.
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8: Fall weather in Nebraska. 75 and sunny today, 52 tomorrow. Windy on Saturday and next week, who knows? 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
6: Fall weather in Nebraska. 75 and sunny today, 52 tomorrow. Windy on Saturday and next week. 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
6: Fall weather in Nebraska. 75 and sunny today, 52 tomorrow. Windy on Saturday and next week, who knows? 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

Easter Sunday here on Lincoln's Classic Rock. 92.9, the Eagle. Those guys did a co-headlining tour with Kansas earlier this year. In fact, made a stop here in the capital city. 38 Special, Caught Up in You. Hang on for Metallica and Aerosmith, and I'll tell you how you could be off to see Metallica. Courtesy of 92.9, the Eagle. Come on.

I wonder what part of my brain that used to store people's phone numbers in is doing now. 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

0: 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A few days, in fact, a week before that, they'll be playing in San Antonio, Texas on the 22nd of May, and we want to send you down there to enjoy San Antonio and Metallica. 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

92.9, The Eagle, Lincoln's Classic Rock. That little old band from Texas. Got to look sharp first before you can maybe get those feelings of love. Ladies love guys that look sharp, right? Sharp-dressed man's easy talkers, bad company. 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

0: Rocking your Sunday here on 92.9 The Eagle. I'm Joe Scar, and coming up for you in just a second, hang on for Ozzy and Pink Floyd. Also, don't forget our Get Grillin' contest continues. 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

0: 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That continues for another week. I'm Jess Carr. Coming up tomorrow morning on the morning show that rocks in the 8 a.m. hour, we'll have your next keyword for our go anywhere getaway. 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Text those keywords when we give them to you to 844-833-8221 for another entry and a chance to win a weekend getaway, a chance to, just like the contest title says, go anywhere in the United States. You pick where you want to go. We get you there with airfare and four-star accommodations. Go anywhere, you and a guest, a weekend away on us. And it all gets back underway again tomorrow morning. 8 a.m. will be the next hour we give you a keyword. Good luck.
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0: 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You're home for the Midday Metallica Contest. 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

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Yeah. I can now lift $100 in groceries with one hand. 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

0: A couple of founding members of that band and former members are going to become current members for a while coming up. Lou Graham, former lead singer and original member, and Al Greenwood are both going to be doing shows with Foreigner on their current 50th anniversary tour. Lou Graham will rejoin the band in February 21st, as they do the Rock Legends cruise leaving from Miami, Florida. And then he'll play six shows with them when they return to Las Vegas for their residency at the Venetian in Las Vegas. That's March 10th through the 20th. Al Greenwood will be rejoining Foreigner at five shows in Georgia and California this month and in October as they rejoin. Neither one of them, though, will be there when the other one rejoins the band. So some former members coming back to join the fold for a while with a Foreigner.
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The reunion tour with Twisted Sister happening right now, and Skid Row's former lead singer Sebastian Bach doing the lead singing for Twisted Sister in the absence of Dee Snider, who is not up to touring. Coming up in just a couple of minutes, hang on, I've got Pearl Jam and Led Zeppelin, but first it's Queen on 92.9, the Eagle Lincoln's Classic Rock.

0: has spoken. That's Pearl Jam on 92.9 The Eagle. 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In the 8 o'clock hour, though, we'll have our next key word with our Go Anywhere Getaway. 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

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We've got another great contest going on with Metallica. It's called Midday Metallica. Chance for you to go see them live. I'll tell you more about that coming up. Right now, it is Metallica's King Nothing on 92.9 The Eagle.

0: Rocking your weekend here on this Sunday. I'm Joe Scar here on Lincoln's Classic Rock, 92.9 Eagle, home for great classic rock and roll, and your home for the Midday Metallica contest that just started this past week. We're going to continue it for another week, and we're going to be giving you Metallica keywords at 10, 2, and 4. 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You'll be going down to San Antonio, Texas for a great show with Metallica. 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Midday Metallica, one more week of it. 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

0: I certainly was in the right.
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2: 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Joe Scar here with the Police coming up after Tom Petty. Tom Petty's got a new box set coming up. I'll tell you about that coming up in a couple of minutes. 92.9 The Eagle, Lincoln's Classic Rock.

0: Your home for great classic rock and roll, 92.9. The Eagle. Rocking to here on this Sunday. I'm Joe. I played some Tom Petty in that set, and I mentioned Petty's got a box set coming. It's a new box set. It's called Origins, 1971 to 1978. Some early material from Tom Petty and the Heartbreakers. I think it's five albums on vinyl, four CDs, lots of great stuff, lots of extras added to that box set. And it comes out on November 6th. If you go to my page on our website, ktgl.com, go to the Joe's page. I've got the story there for you. And also you can click to see a video that is for Parade of Loons. It's an old song from Petty and the Heartbreakers from back in the day, back in the 70s. But the video was just made recently for this song, and it's going to be part of this box set. So check it out. 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And again, that box set from Tom Petty called Origins, 1971 to 1978, will be coming out November 6th.
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Stop Dragging My Heart Around on 92.9 The Eagle. These guys are continuing with their farewell tour. The Final Frontier Tour continues with Journey. Here's Wheeling the Sky, 92.9 The Eagle.

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0: 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Funny stuff from The Morning Show. 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
0: 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We

0: Well, his Dance and Words tour just finished up a few weeks ago. Very successful tour for Mr. Mellencamp. And he'll be up next going to Virginia Beach, Virginia, coming up in about 6 days. The 26th of September will be the Farm Aid 2026 in Virginia Beach, Virginia. John Mellencamp and Pink Houses on 92.9 at the Eagle. Guns N' Roses and The Who coming up in just a couple.
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0: Your home for great classic rock and roll, 92.9 The Eagle. George Thorogood and Aerosmith coming up for you in just a couple of minutes here on this Sunday. Thanks for hanging out with me. Boy, it got a lot cooler today than it did Friday. What weird weather we've been having. All that rain, and then Friday it gets up to like into the 90s. Yesterday it was in the 70s, and today, like, what was it, 65 for a high today? Something like that. Well, more rain headed our way coming up this week. We'll have all the details with you on the morning show that rocks tomorrow. I'll be talking to you then at 6 a.m. Scott K. and I getting up and getting you rolling and out the door 6 till 9 every weekday morning. And then it's the 9 and 5 nonstop hour of classic rock. 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
3: 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And we're heading back to 1972 on the 10 at 10. And if you weren't born yet, hey, all those songs will be new to you. 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It all begins at 6 right here on 92.9 Eagle.
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